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6: I'm meteorologist Paul Trombley with first warning weather. Clear skies develop with fog at times tonight with lows around 66. Daytime highs approaching 89 with fog in spots. Early tomorrow, ample sunshine expected. Lows dip down to about 70 tomorrow night, mainly clear skies. And that's your first warning weather from the Withers Weather Center on the Heartland's

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10: I'm meteorologist Paul Frombly with first warning weather. Clear skies develop with fog at times tonight with lows around 66. Daytime highs approaching 89 with fog in spots. Early tomorrow, ample sunshine expected. Lows dip down to about 70 tomorrow night, mainly clear skies. And that's your first warning weather from the Withers Weather Center on the Heartland's hit music station. 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
12: I'm meteorologist Paul Trombley with First Warning Weather. Clear skies develop with fog at times tonight with lows around 66. Daytime highs approaching 89 with fog in spots. Early tomorrow, ample sunshine expected. Lows dip down to about 70 tomorrow night, mainly clear skies. And that's your First Warning Weather from the Withers Weather Center on the Heartland's hit music station. 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

She'll be alright. 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And in fact, tonight, she did confirm. 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
4: I'm meteorologist Paul Trombley with First Warning Weather. Clear skies develop with fog at times overnight with a low of 66. High temperatures reach up to 89 Wednesday. Bright sunshine develops with fog in spots early. Mainly clear skies Wednesday night. Low dip down to about 70. And that's your First Warning Weather from the Withers Weather Center on the Heartland's hit music.

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It was just two lovers sitting in the car, listening to Blonde, falling for each other. Pinking on the skies, feeling super childish. No Donald Glover. Missed call from my mother.

lovers. 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She got solar power. Minutes feel like hours. She knew she

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7: I'm meteorologist Paul Trombley with First Warning Weather. Mainly clear skies overnight with lows around 66. Lots of sunshine Wednesday, high of 90. Lows dip down to about 70 Wednesday night, partly cloudy skies. 87 Thursday with a chance of thunderstorms. 90 Friday, chance for storms continues. And that's your First Warning Weather from the Withers Weather Center on the Heartland's hit music station.
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2: Hey.
3: Hi.
2: As the Cajun people would say, how y'all are?
3: They say that?
2: Yeah, some of them.
3: In jest?
2: Yeah, most of the time.
4: Is there a proper response to that question?
2: Yeah, just, I mean, fine.
4: Oh, okay.
2: Yeah.
4: I didn't know.
2: It's not, you know, one of those exchanges. Like when we say how y'all are, then you're supposed to say, c'est bon.
4: Yeah.
2: No. No, it's just that that's how they say it sometimes. The same way they would say, I'm about to learn you something. You something. Hey, I didn't tell y'all how excited I was the other day. You know, little small things in life sometimes, you know, make us happy. But yeah. My favorite cigar makers reposted something that I had put on social medias.
3: What?
2: Yeah, I tagged them in it and they reposted it.
4: Really?
3: That's awesome.
2: Yeah, the Arturo Fuente Company.
4: That's your favorite, right?
2: Mm-hmm. Yeah, yeah.
3: They're like, we got to keep this guy happy. He's our number one client.
2: No, they're like, bless his heart, he tags us every Friday and says Fuente Friday. So just repost one.
4: What did they say? They just reposted it on their story or something?
2: Yeah.
4: Okay.
2: Mm-hmm.
4: Got to start somewhere.
3: Did you get some new followers?
2: I don't think so.
3: No.
2: Of course, I didn't even stop to look. I just thought, hey, that's cool. They reposted it.
3: Yeah.
2: Finally. And I actually sent them another message back. So it's about time.
3: Yeah. They're like, yeah.
2: Now, my other favorite one is called Drew Estate. And yesterday, I should have posted Happy Drew's Day.
4: Oh, that would have been good.
3: That's funny.
2: Yeah. Because that's what they have, Happy Drew's Day, and you smoke a cigar from their company.
4: Mm-hmm.
2: Yeah. But I didn't do it. I'll do it next Drew's Day, though.
3: Yes.
2: Because all I'm looking for is for them to look and see, hey, he's got, you know, a decent amount of followers, and obviously he's a cigar influencer. Let's send him some product.
3: Exactly. Yeah.
2: That's what I'm looking for.
4: He's a brother of the leaf.
2: Yes, I am. Brother, you love that, don't you, Regan?
4: I mean, how funny is that?
3: Brother kind of the leaf, if that's what you call each other?
2: I don't participate in that. You know, I don't like such as that. But yeah, that's what they call each other. A brother. Is it brother of the leaf or brother in the leaf? Brother of the leaf, I think.
4: I think that's the way you said it.
2: Yeah.
3: So poetic. Brother of the leaf.
2: Yeah.
3: That does make me think of other leaf products, though, not...
2: You mean like the weed?
3: Yeah.
2: Of course that would make you think of that, Lindsay.
3: I mean, it sounds like something they would say.
2: Yeah. You stoner.
3: Not me. I don't need anything to make me more tired, honey. You know that.
2: Or make you any more goofy.
3: True.
4: Yeah.
2: I mean, what?
3: True.
2: Sorry. Just kidding.
3: I know you are.
2: Just kidding. But anyway, yeah. So... I'm basically now a honorary member of the Fuente dynasty.
4: You're not kidding.
2: Of cigar making. I might as well just start working for the company, you know, for my family, mi familia, you know.
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4: I'm meteorologist Paul Trombley with First Warning Weather. Daytime highs approaching 90 today under mainly sunny skies, partly cloudy skies tonight. Lows dip down to about 70. Chance of thunderstorms tomorrow. High of 87, partly cloudy. Temps near average Friday and Saturday with highs in the upper 80s. Storms both days. And that's your First Warning Weather from the Withers Weather Center on the Heartland's hit music station. Mix 96.5.

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2: Hey, Lindsay, how often does your husband ask you to do things for him, like as a favor? You're like, hey, will you do me a favor? Will you iron my shirt, or will you do, you know, whatever? Something that's out of your normal realm of division of labor in the home.
3: I feel like this is a trick question. Never.
2: Never?
3: I mean, I can probably sit here and think of something, but off the top, nothing comes to mind.
2: Yeah, I'm never one to be doing that either.
3: Yeah.
2: Like, Jody never irons anything for me, or she sets my coffee to be, you know, for to be ready in the mornings. She does that every night. But I didn't ask her to do that. And that's, you know, sometimes that gets a little uncomfortable. I don't like people waiting on me and doing things like that. But I appreciate it a lot that she does that. Mm-hmm. But he's never went, hey, you know, I don't ever ask, like he would never say, I never ask you for anything.
3: Yeah.
2: Would you just do this for me? So what if he asked you though, in that way, and said, I never ask you to do anything extra for me or whatever, but I really think it would be cool and I would enjoy it very much if you would just take a couple of months off of shaving your legs and armpits. Would you do that for him?
3: No. Okay, summer or winter?
2: Winter.
3: Winter.
2: The reason I'm asking this is because Jody and I used to be friends with this couple, and he liked, you know, European women, and she would not shave her armpits or her legs during the winter because he liked that.
3: That's so weird.
2: But she did it for him, and I thought that was very noble.
3: That's a struggle.
2: Mm-hmm.
3: I don't think I love Kyle that much. Well,
4: that is wild.
3: That is.
2: Yeah. Now, if you ask him something along the same lines for those reasons, because it would make you attracted to him in like a, you know, keeping things fresh situation, he would probably jump to do it, wouldn't he?
3: I don't know. Honestly, I don't think so. We're so independent in our own lanes. I can't imagine him not. What would be, let me think of an example. Or you tell me, I don't know what would
2: if
3: be.
2: If you told him it would be a huge turn on for you if he shaved his head.
4: Yeah.
2: He wouldn't do it?
3: Absolutely not. No.
2: He wouldn't?
3: No.
2: Oh, well, then I guess it does go both ways then.
3: No, he can't even have scruff like for work. Like he has a certain, no.
2: You mean he can't because of his work rules or because he doesn't like it?
3: He likes to look a certain way for
2: certain
3: people, if that makes sense. Like, not me. I mean, I like the scruff. I'm like, you should.
2: Yeah. Jody could tell me, I would like for you to make little razor cuts on your forehead like the wrestlers do. That would turn me on. I would show up here every morning with blood dripping down on my face.
3: Amazing.
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15: I'm meteorologist Paul Trombley with first warning weather. Daytime highs approaching 90 today under mainly sunny skies. Partly cloudy skies tonight. Lows dip down to about 70. Chance of thunderstorms tomorrow. High of 87, partly cloudy. Temps near average Friday and Saturday with highs in the upper 80s. Storms both days. And that's your first warning weather from the Withers Weather Center on the Heartland's hit music station.
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2: Dig it, man. Dig it. Yay.
3: Well, I had something to talk about here, but I think Lindsay's revelation, I don't know. That was shocking to me, what we just heard.
4: Was it?
3: I think so. Maybe it wasn't shocking, knowing what we know about Lindsay and her husband, Kyle. But that doesn't make it any less, what's the word? Interesting to hear, I guess. I don't know.
4: I actually don't even know what we're talking about, so say it.
3: Well, that Kyle is not, your husband Kyle is not willing to make a sacrifice if you were to tell him, like, you found something specifically attractive about another guy. Like,
4: oh, yeah.
3: Like, if you said, oh, that guy looks so hot with his head shaved, I would love it if you shaved your head. And he would immediately shut you down.
4: Yeah, no.
3: And when TJ pressed you about it just a little bit, he said, well, is it for work or is it just personally he wouldn't want to do it? And you said, it kind of turned out that it was more personal. It wasn't about work at all. He just didn't want to do it for you.
4: No, it's about work. It's all about work. Like I like scruff and he won't grow it out because he's got to look a certain way for.
2: Yeah. But I mean, outside of that, if he didn't have to look a certain way for work, say he's on the radio for a living.
4: Oh.
3: Yeah.
2: Would he do it?
4: Maybe.
2: Would he shave his head if you said, I think just to see what you would look like, but I think that would turn me on. Just to do it for one time, would he do it?
4: I'm still not sure about it. So maybe you're on the side. I can't see him doing it.
3: No.
4: Something that dramatic, I can't see him doing. Insane. Like.
3: Oh, you feel the same way?
2: She said she wouldn't even let the hair on her legs grow out in the winter if he said it would be a turn on for him.
3: I thought she was kind of joking about that, like just being tongue in cheek. Okay.
4: Cleanliness, hygiene. No, I'm not. Even armpit hair. Ooh, it stank. No. Ooh. I'm not doing that. And even if he was like, it really turns me on. Well, you know what? I've turned you on for 8 years without that, so you're fine.
3: Yeah, figure it out.
4: You know what I'm saying?
3: Yeah, totally. Yeah,
2: see, that's what I was going for, the difference in what most men and most women, their attitudes toward that sort of thing. Mm-hmm. Most men, if their wives told them it would be a huge turn on for you two, he probably wouldn't even let her finish. Go, okay, what? Mm-hmm. You know what would be a huge turn on for me? You know what you ought to do? Okay, I'll do it. What?
3: Yeah.
4: I don't know. But
2: the other way, it would rarely happen.
4: It would never happen for me, but.
2: Yeah.
4: Especially if it's something weird. Yeah. If it's normal, okay, cool. Like, okay. You know.
2: Yeah. Which is why so many men feel like their feelings don't matter, their opinions don't matter, their desires don't matter, and they just live in these quiet hells.
3: Be a little dramatic.
2: Break out. not for a lot of men, it's not dramatic.
4: I'm living in a quiet hell.
3: Yeah, I mean, I'm living in it all day. I'm in a quiet hell.
2: Why doesn't she love me?
3: She don't
2: want. There's that. Also a difference in knowing your wife loves you and then knowing your wife respects and honors you as well. Those are different things.
4: True.
3: So if Lindsay doesn't want to grow out her armpit hair, that means she doesn't respect her husband?
2: Not necessarily. But a lot of the stuff ties in. The way she said it, the way it's out of the question.
4: Yeah. You know, I'm not even going to think about it.
2: Yeah.
3: Gross.
2: That way, yeah.
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9: Missouri has now reported more than 1,000 cases of cyclosporiasis, an intestinal illness linked to a nationwide foodborne outbreak. Health officials say the parasite has been traced in part to contaminated iceberg lettuce and are urging people to wash fresh produce and seek medical care if symptoms develop. The average price for a gallon of regular gas in Missouri was $3.79 on Monday, according to Gas Buddy. That's 33 cents higher than a month ago and 92 cents higher than a year ago. Missouri election officials expect up to 1.4 million voters to cast ballots in today's primary. Missouri Secretary of State Denny Hoskins says turnout could reach 32%, driven by statewide ballot measures and several closely watched congressional and legislative races. That's your local headlines. Now, your first warning weather.
11: I'm meteorologist Paul Trombley with first warning weather. Daytime highs approaching 90 today under mainly sunny skies, partly cloudy skies tonight. Lows dip down to about 70. Chance of thunderstorms tomorrow. High of 87, partly cloudy. Temps near average Friday and Saturday with highs in the upper 80s. Storms both days. And that's your first warning weather from the Withers Weather Center on the Heartland's hit music station. 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
3: All right, Lindsay, what construction is going on in your house today? Lindsay's house was flooded by a bad drain line of an AC, an HVAC unit, whatever, AC unit, whatever it's called. And they're having to basically rebuild most of her house.
1: Yes.
3: So what's going on today?
1: You hear that? I hear a lot. Y'all can't hear it on my, they're drilling or some kind of contraption. The hardwoods are being taken out.
3: Okay.
1: So, that's fun because it's right outside this door.
3: Mm-hmm.
1: But I'm impressed because it's very loud to me, but you're like, I can't even hear it. This mic's incredible.
3: Yeah. And it's, what is that? What is the reason for that? What is the mic? How is it described? What kind of a mic?
1: I forgot what kind, but it just has it. You got to talk right directly into it.
3: Directly is a good. It's directional is what it does. Directional doesn't pick up as much background noise. But are they replacing the hardwoods, or are y'all only being able to spring for softwoods?
1: We're gonna do a softer wood.
3: We're gonna do pine.
1: Yeah,
3: unsweetened pine.
1: I don't know. So today is the day the adjuster comes. So I don't know if they're taking out a portion that got wet because apparently you can only take out what is damaged and they try to match. They want you to match it.
3: Sure.
1: And this is 1996 stuff. Like you ain't finding it, you know?
3: Mm-hmm.
1: So we'll see how this goes.
3: Yeah. So what time does the adjuster get there?
1: I don't know. Kyle's in charge of that, but he's got a busy day, I tell you.
3: Mm-hmm.
1: Between probably not working, dealing with this, the mitigators and the adjuster and the basement reno, he's busy. He's a busy man.
3: You catch that, Riggins?
4: What's that?
3: The basement reno.
4: Reno.
3: Yeah. Reno. That's a cool way to say renovation.
4: It's a reno. Oh, reno. Okay. Yeah,
3: reno.
1: Reno.
3: You know, just like a refrigerated truck. Hauling refrigerated goods is called a reefer.
1: Actually, I love that.
3: Yep, it is. So Reno and a reefer. And any other cool short abbreviations you got? Abreves? Any other abreves?
1: Well, my contractor's name is Hot Dave to me, so is that an abbreviation? Kyle's like, just call him Dave. I'm like, he's Hot Dave.
3: Okay, so now we're hearing the floor coming up. We heard that one.
1: Okay. He's right outside the door.
3: Hot Dave is right outside.
1: And he's outside.
3: What does Hot Dave look like?
1: Is Josh Duhamel in Ransom Canyon.
3: Okay. So an older Josh Duhamel.
4: Okay.
3: You know,
1: maybe not even older.
3: Josh Duhamel today.
1: Yeah.
3: Is what he looks like. Okay, yeah, that's hot.
1: He's hot.
3: Yeah. So is he hotter than your landscaper guy?
1: Yes.
3: And what's his name?
1: Distinguished, you know.
3: Yeah. What's the landscaper guy's name?
1: Edward. And he's maybe 25. This Hot Dave, he's probably 50, in his early 50s.
3: Oh, okay. Okay.
1: Yeah. He's got three kids, married, happily married. Great.
3: And he's the one that's out there right now ripping up the floor?
1: No. These are the like mitigator people.
3: All right.
1: The water.
3: People that work for Hot Dave.
1: Well, Hot Dave's not a part of this job.
3: Okay.
1: This is an insurance job right here.
3: All right.
1: He's like, I don't get into that.
3: Okay. So I've got some questions about Kyle meeting with the adjuster today. So we'll get to that coming up next.
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4: Okay. So Lindsay has had all this disastrous stuff go on at her house, and her house is basically having to be rebuilt inside. And the other day she was telling us that Kyle, her husband, who works in the insurance industry, was asking her to just let him handle dealing with the adjuster that comes by and says, we're willing to pay for this repair and this repair, and this is how much we'll do. And she said that she wasn't going to allow him to just do it because he's too easy on people. Like, he's not a hard enough negotiator. So the person's coming today.
5: Yeah.
4: And will you walk around the house with the two of them and then chime in throughout the whole process?
5: You know, I was really hoping I could do that. The kids have to be out of the house. Mm-hmm. So I was hoping to hang around long enough to see when she was coming. But I'm not sure. I don't know if I have to be out of the house with the kids. I was hoping I could be in on this combo.
4: Yeah. Well, here's what you need to do. If you have to be gone, make him FaceTime you.
5: Yes.
4: So you're on with them the whole time.
5: That's a great idea.
4: Right. And then really show what an insane wife you are.
5: Well, one of the least insane things
4: I've got. Freak wife you are.
5: Yeah. Everyone knows that. I mean, don't they know that's something I would do?
4: Because what would you do if you're married and something like that came up and whatever is going on has something to do with the radio industry?
6: Mm-hmm.
4: Okay. Yeah. And then your wife didn't trust you to handle the situation. So she insisted on being part of it so she could step in whenever you screwed up.
6: I'd be upset.
4: Yeah.
6: Yeah, but, well, okay.
4: But what?
6: Is she lives in that house too. Is it a matter of trust? That's a key word for me. If she didn't trust that my decision making was correct, then I'd be upset. But if she was involved, if she was on that radio show with me, then I would understand it.
4: But because she's already stated that she needs to be involved because he's not going to do what she thinks he needs to be doing.
5: And I'll say something else about it. Not only that, but sometimes he hears, like, we could be hearing the same thing and it's not communicated the right way. And I don't mean just for him, me as well. So four ears are better than two, you know? So like, cause this is really important. This is so important to me because how this turns out at the end is going to be whether I live here for a while or not. You know what I'm saying? Like, am I going to be happy with this finished product? So I need to hear too. Mm. So am I kind of not trusting him? Maybe a little. Yeah.
6: Yeah, I get that.
4: Mm-hmm.
5: But sue me. I mean, listen, he knows I'm crazy. If I said FaceTime me while she's talking, he'd be like, that's on brand.
4: Yeah. But he shouldn't do it.
5: He won't. He won't. He would never do that.
4: Yeah.
5: I'd rather record our conversation and let you hear it than FaceTime you.
4: Yeah, well.
5: That's a good idea, too.
4: Mm-hmm. Yeah, make him do that. Just set up cameras. Just set up surveillance cameras, and then you can just monitor it like from an unmarked van in the neighborhood.
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19: Ice.

Storms tomorrow. High of 87, partly cloudy. Temps near average Friday and Saturday with highs in the upper 80s. Storms both days. And that's your first warning weather from the Withers Weather Center on the Heartland's hit music station. 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
2: That's right. That's where you get all the stuff. And Lindsay's got some, she's having a home reno done, which I just learned is the term for a renovation done at home. And if you're cool, you call it a home reno.
3: Hobby.
2: So if you hear anything in the background, that's just some people using a jackhammer. So don't worry about it. Not a big deal. It's just what's happening. So I know that might not be a big deal to you, but in our world, that's huge. These are just a few of the top trending topics. Experts are saying that Meghan Markle's exit from the royal family, she cannot be forgiven for that. There has been efforts for Prince Harry to make amends with his father, but not his brother, Prince William. But they said Meghan Markle, definitely not. I mean, there might be hope. There might be a light at the end of the tunnel for Harry, but definitely not Meghan Markle. So I don't know that I'm surprised by that news. I don't think they don't seem like the most forgiving bunch. Like if you cross the, you know, that kind of bloodline, it's difficult to make your way back into their good graces.
1: Who is this saying that she is people in Great Britain, the citizens are saying that?
2: I think what they have in the UK are royal experts, and they are people that have followed the lineage from the early days, you know, for hundreds of years. And they are considered to be royal experts. They
3: that's
2: understand
3: my next how, job.
2: Is it?
3: Royal expert.
2: But that's how they make a career. They write books. They write articles. They're journalists. And they know everything that's going on within those walls. Okay. The walls of the palace. So,
1: and they say, forgive your father, not your brother, for Harry. And then there's no turning back from Meghan, what she did.
2: At least that's the way it's playing out right now.
1: Mm-hmm.
2: So we'll see. Yeah. I hope he makes up with his brother. The brother's going to be king.
1: Hey, look, if damn Aaron Rodgers can get back with his family, Harry can too.
2: There you go.
3: My God.
2: And Aaron Rodgers is in the news because they said he did reconcile with his parents and one of his brothers, but the one that was on The Bachelorette, Jordan, they say he is still not in communication with, and that they said that'll be the one that sticks. Aaron wants nothing to do with his brother. Specifically for the reason that Jordan went on The Bachelorette and talked about his relationship being broken with Aaron and the rest of their family. So still sadness out there.
1: Yeah. Oh, Aaron will go do some shrooms or something. He'll be all right.
2: I figured, are you a big Aaron Rodgers fan, TJ?
1: No.
2: Oh, no?
1: I mean, I like that he stood up to Fauci and all that mess, but for the most part, no. I mean, he's still a wackadoodle, I think.
2: You think?
1: Yeah. I mean, anybody that goes and does those hallucinogenic retreats or whatever you call those things. What do you call it?
2: Ayahuasca.
1: Yeah, I think that's just weird.
2: Yeah.
1: Agreed. I think you're a weirdo if you're doing that.
2: Ayahuasca. I think she was put on the gold dollar, wasn't it? Wasn't that Ayahuasca?
1: Yeah, that was Sacagawea. Yeah. Ayahuasca was a play that I was in college.
2: I knew there was something there.
3: Lots of weird names going on.
1: Back when white college students could still portray Native Americans on stage.
2: That's right.
1: Yeah. Huh?
2: And what was your character in Ayahuasca?
1: I don't remember. I don't remember the name. It wasn't a big part.
2: Okay. Now listen, TJ's got a storied history, but they're all in the news. You know, it is a national holiday today. It might not be the most important national holiday, but I think it's the most interesting one. I'm going to tell you all about it. Coming up next.
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14: I'm meteorologist Paul Trombley with first warning weather. Daytime highs approaching 90 today under mainly sunny skies, partly cloudy skies tonight. Lows dip down to about 70. Chance of thunderstorms tomorrow. High of 87, partly cloudy. Temps near average Friday and Saturday with highs in the upper 80s. Storms both days. And that's your first warning weather from the Withers Weather Center on the Heartland's hit music station.
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3: All right, I screwed up. I got out of order, and we should have already done Lindsay's coin flip for today. There's Lindsay who says that she's a jinx when it comes to coin flipping, so we're flipping a coin every day to keep up with how many times she wins and loses in a month. Okay, so we're currently, what, 10 and 1 and 10?
4: Like 1 and 11.
3: 1 and 11. Okay, here we go. Flip.
4: Tails.
3: Tails. You got one today, so there you go.
4: Out of 12, baby.
3: Yeah, so there we go.
4: Thought I'd be so excited.
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5: 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Today is National Underwear Day. Now, certainly not the most important holiday, but I mean, underwear, very important. I mean, in some scenarios, if you're not wearing underwear, it can get you arrested. Mm-hmm. You know, I don't know. They are more important than we may at first glance realize. TJ, have you gotten to the point where you have had to change your underwear, like style-wise? You know, when guys get older, there's that, you know, belief that the underwear get ill-fitting, if you know what I'm saying.
3: Mm-hmm. Well, you know, I went a long, long, long time without wearing any draws.
5: Right.
3: Then I lost weight, and it wasn't as uncomfortable to wear draws. So I wear a very soft cotton boxer on day-to-day wears. And then when I'm exercising, working out, I wear a boxer brief.
5: Okay.
3: Mm-hmm.
5: I didn't realize that it was uncomfortable for you to wear underwear because of your size.
3: Yeah, I thought it was. It just, yeah.
4: I get that. I feel that. When I was pregnant, I didn't want to wear underwear because it cuts into your sides,
3: mm-hmm.
4: your back.
5: Oh, mm-hmm. Okay. Now I see it. It's something about the elastic cutting into your skin. Okay, that makes sense more.
3: Yeah, because I used to only wear boxer briefs, and they would cut into me.
5: Yeah. And we learned a couple weeks ago, Kyle is a boxer brief guy.
4: Yes.
5: Okay.
4: Yeah. Like long, like tight.
3: To the knee.
4: Like a bike short?
3: Yeah. Yeah.
5: Like a full torso bike short.
4: Like with butt pads. Okay.
5: And Lindsay pointed out, she said tight. So, I mean, I don't know what that's supposed to mean. You just think they're overly tight?
4: No, I'm asking, is that the boxer brief is tight, right?
3: Yes.
5: Yeah. Yeah. It's more form fitting.
4: Yeah. Form fitting.
5: Well, I've got a list of characters from pop culture. I want you to tell me if you think these people wear boxers or briefs, like old school tighty-whitey briefs. All right, TJ. Indiana Jones, is he a boxer or brief guy?
3: I'd say he's a brief.
5: I happen to agree with you. Going on adventures, he needs a little bit of more support.
3: Yeah.
5: In that way, I think
3: that's an older guy.
5: Plus he's an older guy. Lindsay, Maverick from Top Gun. You think he's a boxer or a brief guy?
4: Oh, he's a brief. He might even be a tidy whitey.
3: Well, we know Tom Cruise is always tidy whitey.
4: Risky business.
3: Yeah.
5: That's true. We've seen
4: I like where your head's at.
3: Mm-hmm.
4: Yeah.
5: All right, TJ, boxers or briefs? Rocky Balboa.
3: That's a boxers.
5: You think?
3: Mm-hmm.
5: Yeah. Just makes sense.
3: Yeah, because he's a boxer.
5: Yeah.
3: See, because he's a boxer.
5: Lindsay, let's say Joey from the show Friends. You think he's a boxer or a brief guy?
4: I feel like he's a boxer guy.
5: TJ, here's an interesting one. Boxers or briefs? Santa Claus.
3: I think Santa Claus would be a fur-lined boxers.
4: I was just thinking that. Great one.
3: Like if Uggs made boxer shorts, Santa would have those.
4: Totally agree.
5: Well, if they don't, you need to copyright that because I see that as a returning holiday favorite. My fur-lined boxers, I pull those out for absolutely.
4: Heck yeah. Mm-hmm.
5: Drinking some hot cocoa, Maggie, you know, by the fire.
4: You'll be getting stains in that lamb's wool, honey.
5: All right, very good. Boxers or briefs. Happy National Underwear Day. We've got more next.
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12: The average price for a gallon of regular gas in Missouri was $3.79 on Monday, according to Gas Buddy. That's 33 cents higher than a month ago and 92 cents higher than a year ago. Missouri election officials expect up to 1.4 million voters to cast ballots in today's primary. Missouri Secretary of State Denny Hoskins says turnout could reach 32%, driven by statewide ballot measures and several closely watched congressional and legislative races. Missouri has now reported more than 1,000 cases of cyclosporiasis, an intestinal illness linked to a nationwide foodborne outbreak. Health officials say the parasite has been traced in part to contaminated iceberg lettuce and are urging people to wash fresh produce and seek medical care if symptoms develop. That's your local headlines. 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
14: I'm meteorologist Paul Trombley with first warning weather. Daytime highs approaching 90 today under mainly sunny skies, partly cloudy skies tonight. Lows dip down to about 70. Chance of thunderstorms tomorrow. High of 87, partly cloudy. Temps near average Friday and Saturday with highs in the upper 80s. Storms both days. And that's your first warning weather from the Withers Weather Center on the Heartland's hit music station.
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1: So, a lot of times we find ourselves in the middle of the day-to-day grind, worrying about things and being stressed out. And if you fall into that category where you're worried about money or how much things cost or, you know, can't take a vacation this year like you wanted to and all of that. This is a lady who works at Burger King, and she has stepped outside, it seems, to take a cigarette break. And she just has joy for the world. And obviously she's not swimming in money, and she's not, you know, set for life by any means, but she still finds a way to be happy, and we can all learn from her. Listen.
2: Y'all better get ready to get tired of me, because it's my birthday week. So I'm going to talk all week, because it starts today, tonight. Birthday week. Happy birthday to us Leos. Happy birthday to all my girlfriends out there, because I share birthdays with like a lot of my good homies. And I can go through the list. There's the Crystal, there's the Deidre, there's Ashley's, there's more Crystal, there's a lot of us, okay? Let's Leos rock. So happy birthday, y'all. Turn up.
1: Ooh. Yeah. Now, y'all couldn't see her, but it looks like she's really into a lot of different types of crystal.
3: Yeah.
1: Her friend's name Crystal, her meth name Crystal. I'm just saying it looks like it. Not saying that she is, but yeah.
4: Who's got that many friends named Crystal? She's like, oh, and the other Crystal, and the other Crystal.
1: Well, my wife has probably four or five friends named Kelly.
4: Oh,
3: really?
1: Mm-hmm.
3: Okay.
1: Yeah.
4: Well,
1: but Crystal, I mean, she got a bunch of crystals.
4: Bunch of crystals.
1: She's like, it's my birthday week. I'm about to, what'd she say? Turn up. All my other homies.
3: All my other Leos.
1: Yeah, Leos and homies. I mean, she's throwing out all the lingo there.
4: Yeah. Leos represent.
1: Mm-hmm.
4: Tiger. No, it's a lion.
1: Lion. Yeah.
3: I would want to party with Crystal. She sounds like she's having a great time, or whatever her name is. I mean, she sounds like fun.
4: I'd be terrified to party with Crystal.
1: You think?
4: Yeah. You don't know what she's bringing out of that bag.
1: I mean, she just said, y'all going to be sick of me.
3: Yeah.
1: I mean, she's going to be posting nonstop. It's my birthday week. Started last night.
3: Good.
4: Whoop, whoop.
1: But at least, I mean, she's narrowed it down to a week. Mm-hmm. All you other women are so selfish. You take a whole month for your birthday. She's, you know, Crystal's friend here is just saying, oh, I just got 1 week, but yeah. I'm going to make the most of it.
3: Yeah.
4: At Burger King. Is that where she is?
1: Yeah, right outside of Burger King. She's taking a smoke break out back.
3: Out by the dumpsters.
1: Mm-hmm. Which, is there a more fitting place for a smoke break than a dumpster?
3: No.
1: I've done it. Yeah. And, you know, if there's not at least a dumpster within view of your smoking area at work, then you're not really taking a smoke break.
3: No, I completely agree with you. Mm-mm. It's a perfect place.
4: Just crawl right in.
5: Yeah! All right, let's go.
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2: Thank you for being part of the new radio explosion.
3: So it's one thing that I am super interested in, and I am constantly trying to remain on the cutting edge of, is the dating habits of Gen Z. I am all about studying the Gen Z in their natural habitat. And one thing that, you know, we've talked about many times is that Gen Z can't just do something. They have to do something and then come up with a name for it. You know, they always have to name everything. And I guess that's because it makes them feel like it's, you know, something they've created when they really haven't, you know, because there's nothing really new when it comes to the dating world very often. But now they have what they call infladating in the Gen Z world. And it's basically going out on modern, budget-friendly dates.
1: Okay.
3: Okay, so this says, you may be picturing someone picking up their date, and instead of having reservations at a fancy place, they hit up an Arby's and come back home to eat while watching reruns of Shark Tank. But it doesn't have to be boring. A dating coach... I always wondered, do they wear whistles? A dating coach says this can be a positive shift in people's love lives by prioritizing creativity and connection over financially flexing. All right. So are we taking the life advice from someone who uses the term financial flexing in their professional sense? I don't think so.
4: No.
3: Another expert adds, people have a different calculation for a more expensive night. You're not going to do that on a first or second date. You're going to wait to see that there's some possibility of this relationship going somewhere before you're willing to make a monetary investment in someone. If you're going to do this, it is important to set the right expectations. But if you're on the same page, experts say a lot of people actually prefer cheap dates because the stakes are lower. And a nice, short and sweet date works as a vibe check.
1: Oh, no.
3: Without feeling locked into something too intense right off the bat.
4: Okay.
3: So there's nothing new about the concept of it, but because these... And I'm going to put dating coaches and dating experts into the shady, psychiatric, mental health industry.
4: Yeah.
3: They have to create some sort of a title for this behavior because it caters to Gen Z because they're all in some sort of therapy or on medication. So it doesn't resonate with them unless you make it sound like it is a social construct, or I'm sorry, a social construction.
4: Yeah.
3: I don't like to abbreviate words and then use them as a noun form when it's not necessary, like construct and, eval.
1: Oh, I love that one.
3: Or, well, so forth. All right. Wow, they're really tearing up things now, Lindsay.
1: They are.
3: Banging all over the place.
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Wembley with first warning weather. Highs around 90 today under clear skies, 70 tonight. Chance for storms tomorrow. High temperatures reach up to 87. Sunshine mixed with clouds at times. Seasonal temps Friday and Saturday with highs in the upper 80s. Storms possible both days. And that's your first warning weather from the Withers Weather Center on the Heartland's hit music station. 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
2: Okay. So, we're now having to deal with a lot of hammering and banging and ripping up floors and all that stuff at Lindsay's house, because that's where her studio is. And remind me again why they couldn't start work every day after you're through with your job.
3: That's a great question, and I will be asking them that question when I leave. Kyle's going to be so
2: there. Be interrupting Kyle's work.
3: Do what?
2: They wouldn't be interrupting Kyle's work if he was in there doing, you know, conference calls with corporate America and stuff.
3: I do think he did text me and say, oh, wow, I have a call in 5 minutes, and he's downstairs. But, hey, you know what? We got to go off these people's schedule, I think.
4: Yeah.
2: No, you don't. You're paying them.
3: Well, we're not. Not yet. It's an insurance thing.
2: Yeah, I know, but somebody's going to be paying them.
3: We hope.
2: You know, if they're there working, it means either going to be insurance or you.
3: We hope.
2: No, it's got to be one or the other.
3: Yeah. Let me rephrase. We hope it's not us.
2: Yeah.
4: Yeah.
3: But we'll see.
2: Mm-hmm.
3: I don't know. But yeah, they run the roost over here. They didn't even tell us yesterday when they came in and got the fans out. They just showed up. I guess they thought they'll be home. It was like 2:30 in the afternoon.
2: So wait, they had the industrial fans in there because they were drying out stuff in the walls and everything because of the flooding that took place when the pipe malfunctioned. Mm-hmm. And they had to come because the drying was over. They needed to come get the fans. So they just walked in your house?
3: Kyle was home.
2: Mm-hmm.
3: But yeah, they just rang the doorbell.
2: They rang the doorbell. They didn't just open the door and come in and get them. And,
3: oh, no. But
2: what happened to those fans that were in here?
3: Yeah, no. But it's just their time, you know, their time. And I was thinking, what if we weren't home?
2: Well, then they just come back later.
3: Guess you're wasting your time.
2: Yeah.
3: I'm such a schedule person that I don't understand. That type of thing runs through my head all the time. Our plumber did that the other day. What if we weren't home? You're just wasting your time. Like, mm-hmm. Schedule it.
2: Yeah.
3: I don't know.
2: But, you know, people used to do that all the time. Back before cell phones and everything.
3: Ew.
2: They would just say, look, I got to run over here and get these fans from this crazy lady's house that we're working on. And I go, So if she's home, then I can have them to have over at this other job by tomorrow. But I mean, again, it just depends on whether or not she's home or whether it's her day in the asylum or where she is.
3: Yeah, it just doesn't clock to me. Like, call us, schedule it, text, shoot a text.
4: Something.
3: Yeah. Like, hey, you home?
2: But I mean, all they got to do is just ring the doorbell. If you're home, they get it. If you're not, then they come back later.
3: It just, you see how that doesn't make sense because you're wasting your time?
2: Yeah, but it's not hurting you any.
3: Well, it's hurting them. I'm just trying to help them out. I'm trying to help them out.
2: Okay.
3: Y'all need a scheduler, sir.
2: Mm-hmm.
3: Let me be your lady. I can get all your stuff. Could you imagine me scheduling a plumber?
2: Yeah.
4: Yeah.
3: No, I'd be a psychopath. No, ma'am. Need you to calm down. I've had this happen before.
2: No. We don't work under windows. Yeah. You're going to be there at a time. You're there at the time.
3: Yes.
2: Not between 3 and 5. You're there at 3.
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22: I'm meteorologist Paul Trombley with First Warning Weather. Highs around 90 today. Under clear skies, 70 tonight. Chance for storms tomorrow. High temperatures reach up to 87. Sunshine mixed with clouds at times. Seasonal temps Friday and Saturday with highs in the upper 80s. Storms possible both days. And that's your first warning weather from the Withers Weather Center on the Heartland's hit music station. 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
2: Yes, get it, get it. Get it, girl. Riggins, go, girl.
3: I'm shaking my butt on our YouTube channel. You can't see it right now, but if you want to go subscribe at TJ Riggins TV, you just got a lot for free. I'll tell you that.
4: Mm-hmm. And it was rhythmic.
3: It was. It was pretty rhythmic, right?
4: Yep.
3: Did you ever go through a twerking season, Lindsay?
4: Oh, yes.
3: You did?
4: I'm still in it. You're still.
3: She's like, what do you mean went through? I'm in that thing.
4: Yeah.
3: I'm in it to win it. These are just a few of the top trending topics. There was another incident with a bison and a visitor. I don't know if you've seen this viral video, a bison charged after a little kid. And, you know, it's very reminiscent of that viral video a few weeks ago of the 65-year-old guy that was thrown into the air 8 feet and broke his femur in two places. Now, luckily, the child is fine. They didn't make contact with the bison. But, you know, it's just renewing calls from people that are saying, what are we not doing correctly that this is happening a lot?
2: Yeah, they got to start killing those bison.
3: Is that the solution, TJ? I was afraid you were going to say that.
2: Yeah, I mean, they're getting to be too dangerous. The kid wasn't bothering it, right?
3: No, the kid wasn't bothering it, but I definitely think they need to look at reevaluating that distance that they recommend. Yes.
4: I wouldn't let my kids get even in the same field if you could see them miles away. No.
3: Every time they bring that up, they say 25 or 30 yards, and it's like, well, that thing can run 35 miles an hour. We saw how fast that bison charged at that guy. We got to extend that distance a little bit. I think that makes sense.
4: Yes.
3: You know.
2: I don't know. I think in that case, the parents should have been close by with a rifle.
3: A rifle?
2: Yeah.
3: Well,
2: just in case something cracks off, then, you know, you got to save people's lives. And you put some damn meat on the ground, baby.
4: I mean, I would if it was running towards my kid.
2: Yeah.
3: Right.
2: All right. What if it's running towards your husband?
4: Hell no. I'm sorry.
2: Okay. What if a Highland cow was running towards your kids? Would you shoot the Highland cow?
4: Are they dangerous?
2: Let's say they are. They could be, yeah, just like any other cow could trample somebody.
4: I'm thinking they're running to give them a good lick. But if they're going to get trampled, yeah, I'd take the cow down. I'm not happy about it. I'm not happy to say that.
2: Good. Would you do it if it's running towards your husband?
4: No. I know what you're going to ask. No. He can defend himself. He's 6'4". No,
2: he doesn't see it coming. He doesn't see it coming. Cow's headed straight for him.
4: Listen.
2: Maybe he's asleep. In a lawn chair out at the campsite.
4: If the Highland cow kills my husband, then I take the Highland cow home. Everybody wins.
2: You're crazy.
3: That's a great answer, Lindsay. Everybody wins.
4: Everybody.
2: Everybody's winning. Like Oprah's audience.
3: You get a Highland cow. You get a Highland cow. You get a Highland. Everybody gets a Highland cow.
4: And if Kyle's still alive, nobody gets one. So
3: Kyle really is the source of all your unhappy. I mean, he's a problem. We're gonna have to get rid of him one way or the other.
4: We're gonna have to.
2: I'm looking at a trip to Yellowstone right now.
3: Giddy up.
2: In the distance is 5 yards.
3: Yeah. He's like, why'd you buy me a cowboy hat? She's like, just shut up and put it on. We get in the car.
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23: Missouri Secretary of State Denny Hoskins has blocked a proposed public vote on the state's new congressional map. Hoskins says the referendum is unconstitutional because Missouri law does not allow redistricting plans to be challenged through the referendum process. Missouri voters rejected two major Republican-backed ballot measures, defeating proposals to eliminate the state income tax and change how initiative petition votes are counted. Voters did approve a measure requiring all county tax assessors to be elected. Federal disaster assistance is now available for 34 Missouri counties affected by severe storms between June 4th and 18th. The FEMA public assistance funding will help local governments and eligible nonprofits recover from storm damage. That's your local headlines. 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
0: I'm meteorologist Paul Trombley with First Warning Weather. Highs around 90 today under clear skies, 70 tonight. Chance for storms tomorrow. High temperatures reach up to 87. Sunshine mixed with clouds at times. Seasonal temps Friday and Saturday with highs in the upper 80s. Storms possible both days. And that's your First Warning Weather from the Withers Weather Center on the Heartland's hit music station. 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
2: You know, a clear sign that I'm getting older, I'm 39 years old, my name is Riggins. A clear sign that I'm getting older is my shock every year when I see the kids in their back to school photos that the parents post on social media, and I think, God, they're already back in school. Like,
3: yeah.
2: I know it's normal now to be going back to school at the end of July or early August, but golly, does it feel way too soon?
3: You know, end of July is too soon. That is too soon.
4: Yeah. I feel sorry for them.
3: Yep.
2: I definitely feel sorry for them. The fact that it's early August and they're all going back and it's 95 degrees outside. It feels wrong. My dad will say the same thing. Back in my day when I was in Chicago, we got out on Memorial Day and we went back on Labor Day and no one had a problem with it.
3: I love that.
4: Yeah.
2: That's just how they did it. But we posted this thing on social media the other day and I thought we got some fantastic responses. The question was, what was your most memorable first day back to school outfit? We talked about it on the show last week. And our friend Sue Ellen responded to this comment. She's a longtime listener. And this is how she responded to the question, what was your most memorable first day back to school outfit? She said, well, this is easy. It was third grade. I had on an orange turtleneck with a white crocheted vest that my great grandmother made just for me. And let's just say I wasn't super proud of that handmade vest. Also, I had a mullet. They called it a long pixie cut, but yeah, it was a mullet.
3: Oh, God.
2: And you can just hear the adults in her life going, baby, no, that ain't no mullet. That is a long pixie.
4: Well, back then, we didn't even call it a mullet.
2: Oh, really?
4: Yeah, the mullet name wasn't even created until later, like in the 90s.
2: I didn't know that.
4: Yeah.
3: Did you call it a long pixie cut?
4: It really didn't have a name.
3: Yeah. Stylish.
2: Yeah, I mean,
4: sweet,
2: great looking. Mm-hmm. That sounds exactly like what an adult would tell a kid when they're sobbing because they got a bad haircut. Baby, no, that's not a mullet. That is a long pixie cut.
4: a long pixie.
2: Now she's a
4: bob. The front part of your head is in a bob. Yeah.
2: I have seen some people sporting their, you know, back to school haircuts, and some of them are not great. And one woman did post a picture. She goes, this was my bob, and it was hardcore. And somebody said, that's a girl, that's not a bob, that's a robber. Like, it was tight. You know? But you're gonna have to deal with that eventually, Lindsay. I mean, your kids are small.
3: Yeah.
2: But eventually they, you know, and I think Delilah's already on that edge of where she's like really recognizing what's fashionable, what's in style and stuff like that. And you know, her mom, you are very plugged into that whole world. So I hope you're able to deal with those kind of complaints and insecurities.
3: I already can't. She's super into her hair. If it's out of place, she tells me I need a brush. Will you put this bump down? I'm like, there's no bump. She's super into it.
4: Yeah.
2: Do you love it?
3: No.
2: Oh.
3: No. It's getting out of control. Just let your hair down. Just take it easy. Like, let it... It can't be tangly.
4: Why did her dad make her that way?
3: I don't know. I was asking the same thing.
2: What's wrong with him?
4: God, he's an idiot.
3: Yeah, stupid.
4: He ruined her.
3: Yeah.
2: He's awful.
3: Yeah.
0: More TJ and Riggins coming up. I just woke up from a dream. 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
2: Thank you for being part of the new radio explosion.
3: Whew. Sorry, I was yawning. And it makes me seem lazy, but I'm not lazy. I'm just tired and give out.
4: That's right.
3: That's all. Y'all remind me, Riggins, you've been called for jury duty, haven't you?
4: Yeah.
3: For jewelry duty. And did you have to serve on the jury?
4: No, but it was a long process. I was there for about a week during the jury selection. It was for a triple murder.
3: That's right. And Lynn, you did, didn't you? Didn't you have to be on a jury?
5: I was picked, yes, on a murder case.
3: Yeah.
5: I missed work for like 2 months.
3: Mm-hmm.
5: And then the deliberation day, the guy pled guilty.
3: Oh.
5: Yeah.
3: So you did all of that, and then on deliberation day, he pled out.
5: And y'all knew I knew he was guilty from the jump.
3: Mm-hmm.
5: He walked in, I said, guilty.
3: Well, there's a study out that says that men are more likely to be cool with jury duty than women.
4: Hmm.
3: A new poll asked, if you were being called for jury duty, would you prefer to serve on a jury or not to serve? Somewhat surprisingly, 34% said they'd rather serve on a jury, 44% said not, and 21% said not sure. How are you not sure?
5: You're not sure.
3: Midwesterners are more likely to say they'd be down to sit on a jury than other people in other areas. Men, 37% are more likely to be cool with it, and women is 32%. Now, they say that it used to be, more of a gap than that, but I would think that now women would really want to sit on a jury more than a man would, because women are all into those true crime series and stuff. You know, women think that they're in the law profession now because they watch so much, you know, true crime documentaries and listen to so many true crime podcasts.
4: Yeah.
3: But, you know, you have to be careful, because I think that a lot of those women would be hard to make them stay in the role of a juror and not try to jump into the role of the prosecutor or the detectives who are testifying.
5: Exactly. Yeah.
3: So they have to be careful when they are selecting women to be on juries of, you know, cases of murder and such as that. So be aware. You'd end up, you know, have Lindsay saying guilty as soon as you walk in the room. Because I saw it on a podcast.
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20: I'm meteorologist Paul Trombley with First Warning Weather. Clear skies today with highs around 90.

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2: So a little while ago, Riggins was talking about back to school stuff, and it is horrible that school starts so early. You know, my daughter says that she used to say August is the Sunday of summers.
3: Yeah.
4: Yes.
2: Meaning, you know, you got to go back to school, but it's the next day or it's the next one. But now it's, you know, they're already, a lot of them are back. And I don't want to get into a big thing about it, but the reason that they have to go so long now, it seems like they're in school way more than we used to be, is because they have so much wasted time in schools that they're not teaching the basics of stuff and all that. They're teaching things that don't matter because the schools are run by government entities rather than being run for the specific purposes of educating the children better. But this little girl's in second grade, and her mom meets her when she gets off the bus to ask her how she liked school, and it did not go well for her on her first day. Listen.
5: How was your first day?
6: Never want to go back.
5: What? Yeah.
6: You don't know.
5: How bad?
6: They made me have 3 headaches today.
5: Ew.
6: The class. They're so loud.
4: I feel that.
2: Yes, whole class is so loud.
4: I feel that, sister.
3: I love it.
4: That's my son. Yeah. I don't want to go back. Ever again. I'm like, you're in preschool. How bad can it be?
2: Hmm. Yeah, and so many kids now, you know, you think, like, if they have stay-at-home moms or whatever, they would be ready to go to school because, you know, they hear about it and all that. But these, you know, moms from suburgatory and whatnot, they're so anxious to get out of the house every day and go have fun playing pickleball and drinking Starbucks and all of that. They put their kids in quote-unquote school by the time they're, you know, a year old. So the kids are already tired of school by the time kindergarten comes around.
4: Yeah.
2: Because the selfish moms are just throwing them out, pawning them off on these, you know, glorified daycares.
4: Oh, well.
2: But, I mean, hey.
3: What? They want to play pickleball and drink Starbucks.
4: Yeah.
2: I'm kidding, Lindsay. I'm just kidding.
4: I know you're not talking about me.
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14: I'm meteorologist Paul Trombley with First Warning Weather. Clear skies today with highs around 90. Tonight, lows level off around 70. Chance for storms tomorrow. Highs level off around 87, partly cloudy skies. Upper 80s, Friday and Saturday, with thunderstorms possible both days. And that's your First Warning Weather from the Withers Weather Center on the Heartland's Hit

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2: Oh, here we are, ladies and gentlemen, bringing you all of the important information. 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
3: Ooh, it's all there, baby. It's all there. We've got great deals, podcasts, live streams, and, of course, a link to watch our show on YouTube. The Powerball drawing is tonight, $784 million, I believe it is. So this has been going on for a couple of weeks, but this is a big one. $784 million, Powerball tickets, $2 a piece. They're going to do that drawing 11 p.m. Eastern. So get your tickets now, and good luck to anybody that's playing. I think the last lottery winner, the Mega Millions one that won $800 million, came out of Florida. So that goes against what TJ normally says, is that most of the winners usually come from California, I believe.
2: Yeah. But if I win that Powerball tonight, I'm gonna buy me this this glider Adirondack rocker that I've had my eye on with the ottoman that glides as well.
4: Ooh. Glider ottoman, yeah. Mm-hmm.
3: Just gliding all over the place.
4: You hurt yourself on that.
3: Let me ask you something: is it awkward getting out of the Adirondack chair? Like, is it possible to not look weird doing that?
2: Mm-mm, no, okay, you can not since I'm not so fat.
3: Yeah.
2: Back when I was so fat, it would have been worse. Yeah.
3: I saw somebody say it's really hard to look cool getting out of a ball pit as an adult. And yeah. I believe that you just,
4: yeah.
2: Or walking out of a porta john.
3: Right.
4: Yeah.
2: People doing that.
3: Well, good luck. I want to see TJ get that gliding Adirondack chair. Mm-hmm. That's what it's called.
4: With the ottoman.
3: With the gliding ottoman as well. So good luck to anybody playing the Powerball tonight. Today's National Oyster Day. And you know what? I don't think I'm at a point in my life where I'm ready to try raw oysters again. After all these foodborne illnesses and the bacteria that's going around, I'm not trying a raw oyster for nothing anymore. And I know people love them, but I don't think that's a possibility for me at this point.
2: Mm-hmm. Well, have you ever eaten one?
3: I had one time years ago because they look so good. Mm-hmm. And I see people on TikTok eating them all the time. It looks amazing, but now I'm like,
2: I don't like them.
3: Jody likes them, right?
2: Loves them. Loves them.
3: Seems kind of feminine. I feel like more women would like them than men.
4: You think? How you eat them is feminine.
3: Kind of, right? Yeah. I'm not making that up. I think that's true.
4: Yeah.
2: So you take it out of the shell and put it on a cracker with jalapeno. I mean, with Tabasco sauce.
4: Oh, she does that. I just take it to the face.
3: We've got more coming up next.
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22: Missouri voters rejected two major Republican-backed ballot measures, defeating proposals to eliminate the state income tax and change how initiative petition votes are counted. Voters did approve a measure requiring all county tax assessors to be elected. Federal disaster assistance is now available for 34 Missouri counties affected by severe storms between June 4th and 18th. The FEMA public assistance funding will help local governments and eligible nonprofits recover from storm damage. Missouri Secretary of State Denny Hoskins has blocked a proposed public vote on the state's new congressional map. Hoskins says the referendum is unconstitutional because Missouri law does not allow redistricting plans to be challenged through the referendum process. That's your local headlines. 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
23: I'm meteorologist Paul Trombley with first warning weather. Clear skies today with highs around 90. Tonight, lows level off around 70. Chance for storms tomorrow. Highs level off around 87, partly cloudy skies. Upper 80s Friday and Saturday with thunderstorms possible both days. And that's your first warning weather from the Withers Weather Center on the Heartland's hit music station. 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
2: Yes, sir. Yes, ma'am. Yes, Lord.
3: You know, TJ was talking about infladating. That is a new Gen Z trend where Gen Zers are dating, but they're looking at more cost. What do they call that? Cost
2: cheap dates.
3: Cheap dates is what it is.
2: Budget friendly.
3: Budget friendly date. Mm-hmm. But they're also very creative. And then they gave an example of, you know, go to Arby's and then take her back home and watch reruns of Shark Tank. Like, I'm sorry, that's not creative.
2: Yeah.
3: That's, you're just being cheap.
4: Yeah.
3: I don't know.
4: Yeah.
3: That doesn't do it for me. But they
4: that's not fun.
3: It's also not fun. Yeah. And it's not creative at all. But they say Gen Z and a lot of millennials, you know, the word is experiences. They want experiences rather than high price ticket items. And you can, you know, it's kind of funny. Everybody kind of rolls their eyes. But then I saw this video on TikTok and I thought, now here's an experience that I want to experience. It happens in Vermont. And basically it's a vineyard where they make their own wine. They, of course, make their own honey. They have farm fresh products. But the highlight of this thing that you cannot get a ticket to, they're booked out about a year in advance. They bring a truckload of golden retrievers and they just release the tailgate and these 10 to 12 golden retrievers go running up to you down a hill and you're all boozed up on a little bit, you know, on a couple glasses of wine and you're enjoying the beautiful sight. This is the experience that I want to experience.
4: Same. Same. I want to lay down and have them trample me. I love it.
2: AI.
3: It's not AI.
2: This is AI video.
3: This is totally real. If you can get tickets to it, which you can't.
4: Where is it at?
3: It's in Vermont. That's the problem. You got to go all the way up north to do it, but it does look incredible, doesn't it?
4: Fantastic. The only other thing I would do is the Highland cows, obviously, but that would be a little more dangerous.
3: Yeah. They do say that cows are one of the deadliest animals in the country.
4: I don't believe that.
3: Well,
4: maybe.
3: I don't know that you're one to argue with the numbers, but I understand your point. You want them to be friendly and cuddly. I get that.
4: Yeah. Maybe a mosh pit of Highland cows and I just jump into them.
2: I bet they stink, though, Lindsay. They probably smell like the fair.
4: Yeah.
2: You know, when you walk into that part of the fair.
4: Yeah. I'd want them. Have you seen those ones that get shampooed and fluffed and dried? That's what I'd want.
2: What if you could do that? You were the shampooer and fluffer and dryer.
4: That could be my next career path. I like it.
3: This is not working out for you.
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2: Hey, it's JB from the Morning Buzz on Southeast Missouri's rock station, Rock 107. 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

I'm meteorologist Paul Trombley with first warning weather. 90 today under mainly sunny skies. Lows dip down to about 70 tonight, partly cloudy skies. Chance for storms tomorrow. High temperatures reach up to 87, partly cloudy. Chance for storms Friday and Saturday with highs in the upper 80s. And that's your first warning weather from the Withers Weather Center on the Heartland's hit music station. 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
6: I'm meteorologist Paul Trombley with first warning weather. 90 today under mainly sunny skies. Lows dip down to about 70 tonight, partly cloudy skies. Chance for storms tomorrow. High temperatures reach up to 87, partly cloudy. Chance for storms Friday and Saturday with highs in the upper 80s. And that's your first warning weather from the Withers Weather Center on the Heartland's hit music station.

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9: I'm meteorologist Paul Frombly with first warning weather. Lots of sunshine this afternoon with daytime highs approaching 90. Lows level off around 70 tonight, partly cloudy skies. Chance of thunderstorms tomorrow. Highs level off around 87, sunshine mixed with clouds at times. And that's your first warning weather from the Withers Weather Center on the Heartland's hit music station. 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

I'm meteorologist Paul Trombley with First Warning Weather. Mainly clear this afternoon with a high of 90. Lows level off around 70 tonight. Cloudy skies expected tomorrow. Chance of thunderstorms. High temperatures reach up to 88. Upper 80s Friday and Saturday with thunderstorms possible both days. And that's your First Warning Weather from the Withers Weather Center on the Heartland's hit music station. 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
6: I'm meteorologist Paul Trombley with first warning weather. Mainly clear this afternoon with a high of 90. Lows level off around 70 tonight. Cloudy skies expected tomorrow. Chance of thunderstorm. High temperatures reach up to 88. Upper 80s Friday and Saturday with thunderstorms possible both days. And that's your first warning weather from the Withers Weather Center on the Heartland's hit music station.
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1: We are live at the Sykes and JC Boot Heel Rodeo. You got to stop on by and say hey to us. The gates open at 6 o'clock. Lots of people making their way in right now, getting in line, and they're stopping by and grabbing some of these koozies that we have for you, too. We are here until 6 o'clock, so you got to stop on by, say hey to us. Tucker Wetmore takes the stage at 9 p.m. this evening, and Rodeo Royalty meet and greet here at the Rodeo Grounds, too. 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Here until 6, still got plenty of time to stop on by and say hey right here. This is Chandler Jansen broadcasting live at the Sykeston JC Boot Heel Rodeo on the Heartland's hit music station.
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1: Hey, this is Chandler Jansen broadcasting live from the 2026 Sykeston JC Boot Heel Rodeo. And we're going to be here set up until 6 o'clock. You have plenty of time to come on by, grab one of these koozies from us. And it is all taking place here at 1220 North Ingram Road in Sykeston. Later on this evening, we will have the Bullfighters Only, also the Mutton Busting, and a live performance from Tucker Wetmore. Gates open at 6 o'clock here at the rodeo ground. And, of course, the theme this evening, that is Agnite. So you got to come on by and say hey to us here at the rodeo ground, broadcasting live. We look forward to seeing you. This is Chandler Jansen broadcasting live at the Sykeston JC Boot Heel Rodeo on the Heartland's hit music station.
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She'll be alright. No riding shining on at night. She will save herself this time. And in fact, tonight, she did confirm. The cold never lasts, my darling. It just teaches the heart how to burn.

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3: 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Boothill Rodeo Grounds, it's Chandler Jansen, and you got to stop on by and say hey to us. 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Pretty cool. 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Boot Heel Rodeo, and we look forward to seeing you here this evening. This is Chandler Jansen broadcasting live at the Sykeson J.C. 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
15: I'm meteorologist Paul Trombley with first warning weather. Lows dip down to about 70 tonight under partly cloudy skies. Cloudy skies expected tomorrow. Chance of thunderstorms. High temperatures reach up to 88. Mainly cloudy skies expected tomorrow night. Chance of thunderstorms. Lows dip down to about 72. And that's your first warning weather from the Withers Weather Center on the Heartland's hit music station.
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4: Broadcasting live from the 2026 Sykes to JC Boot Heel Rodeo Grounds. Come on by, say hey to us. We are going to be here till 6 o'clock. Of course, we have the bull riding going on this evening, barrel racing, also the mutton busting, and live music this evening as well. Come on out and say hey to us. Ag Night here at the rodeo, 1220 North Ingram Road in Sykeston. And we have the Wood Basement Systems koozie out here for you, too. So stop on by and say hey. Plenty of time. People are making their way in to the rodeo ground. So we want to see you here. It is a pretty hot day, but guess what? It's going to be cooling off as that sun starts going down. We look forward to seeing you here. Stop on by. This is Chandler Jansen broadcasting live at the Sykeston JC Boot Heel Rodeo on the Heartland's hit music station.
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11: 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Your ears burn. 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Performance is so good, you'll give love a second chance. Audible. 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
4: So a little while ago, Riggins was talking about back to school stuff, and it is horrible that school starts so early. My daughter says that she used to say August is the Sunday of summers.
5: Yeah.
6: Yes.
4: Meaning, you know, you got to go back to school, but it's the next day or it's the next one. But now it's, you know, they're already, a lot of them are back. And I don't want to get into a big thing about it, but the reason that they have to go so long now, it seems like they're in school way more than we used to be, is because they have so much wasted time in schools that they're not teaching the basics of stuff and all that. They're teaching things that don't matter because the schools are run by government entities rather than being run for the specific purposes of educating the children better. But this little girl's in second grade, and her mom meets her when she gets off the bus to ask her how she liked school, and it did not go well for her on her first day. Listen.
7: How was your first day?
8: Never want to go back.
7: What?
8: Yeah. You don't know.
7: How bad?
8: They made me have three headaches today.
7: Ew.
8: The class. They're so loud.
6: I feel that.
4: Yes, whole class is so loud.
6: I feel that, sister.
5: I love it.
6: That's my son. Yeah. I don't want to go back. Ever again. I'm like, you're in preschool. How bad can it be?
4: Hmm. Yeah, and so many kids now, you know, you think like if they have stay-at-home moms or whatever, they would be ready to go to school because, you know, they hear about it and all that. But these, you know, moms from suburgatory and whatnot, they're so anxious to get out of the house every day and go have fun playing pickleball and drinking Starbucks and all of that. They put their kids in quote-unquote school by the time they're, you know, a year old. So the kids are already tired of school by the time kindergarten comes around.
6: Yeah.
4: Because the selfish moms are just throwing them out, pawning them off on these, you know, glorified daycares.
6: Oh, well.
4: But, I mean, hey.
5: What? Yeah. They want to play pickleball and drink Starbucks.
6: Yeah.
4: I'm kidding, Lindsay. I'm just kidding.
6: I know you're not talking about me.
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9: 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But hurry, this limited time mission won't last long, so scoot on around and get your Cosmic Brownies Latte today. 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
10: We are broadcasting live from the 74th annual Sykes to JC Boot Heel Rodeo. Having a great time out here this evening, and it's starting to cool down a little bit, which is nice. Of course, we have these koozies out here that you'll want to stop by and check out as well. All the fun is taking place at 1220 North Ingram Road in Sykes. First night of the rodeo. We're here until 6 o'clock. Going to be wrapping things up pretty soon. But guess what? Night number 2 of the rodeo will be tomorrow. We're going to be here 4 until 6 as you're making your way into the rodeo grounds. The gates open at 6 o'clock. 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
2: I'm meteorologist Paul Trombley with first warning weather. Lows dip down to about 70 tonight under partly cloudy skies. Cloudy skies expected tomorrow. Chance of thunderstorms. High temperatures reach up to 88. Mainly cloudy skies expected tomorrow night. Chance of thunderstorms. Lows dip down to about 72. And that's your first warning weather from the Withers Weather Center on the Heartland's hit music station. 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